0: If you're in the business for a designer Spitz border cross collie, then head on to Trademe and look it up, and Jacob might be able to help you out. So
1: we've sold three, so we've got three boys, black and white boys left. They're adorable and they have great personalities.
0: Oh, how cute! Good on you.
1: And they don't stink.
0: They don't stink. My dog Colin, who's as I said before, is a Jack Russell Mini Schnauzer cross. If I even say Bath, and as I said before, he's listening because he listens to the show in the afternoons because he's alone at home, and so I leave the radio on. But if I'm saying Bath now, right now, just the word Bath means that he'll have run and hid under a chair or under a bed somewhere. Absolutely terrified of a bath. And very stinky boy. Welcome to the show, Ben. You reckon no to dogs and eateries?
2: Not at all, Matt. It's all about anywhere, restaurants or bakery, tea rooms, that sort of thing. It's all about hygiene, Matt. I mean, the dog people, they love their dogs. They think they're, their own kids. They treat them like that. But people who cheat on are not used to dogs, don't want them around in eateries. And dogs do a lot of licking, and you know what I mean?
0: Yeah, I mean, they lick, they lick parts of each other that would be not polite if humans were doing it.
2: Themselves, they do do a lot of lick, and they start, the owner's hands, and it's all about hygiene. I mean, dog people love their dogs, and they want them anywhere and everywhere, but it's all about hygiene.
0: So not in a cafe. No to dogs in a cafe.
2: Definitely not. Hygiene is the main thing. I mean, people see dogs and they do their licking here, there.
0: What about a supermarket, Ben? Because I reckon that kids, as I was saying before, I think kids have probably got a bigger chance of putting something disgusting in some food than a dog running around at ankle height.
2: I think it's just a thing, just an animal, just humans and animals. I mean, the dog people think they're human, but they're not.
0: Well, good on you, Ben. Thank you for your call. Do you agree with Ben? And you think that dogs should not be anywhere that food is being served? Or do you agree with me and you think that dogs should be welcome and basically everywhere humans are welcome? 0800 80 10 80 is the number. 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
8: Kerry, I was 15 years on heroin. I've just finished coming off methadone. It's working. I'm healthy and clean. After treatment that's horrendously underfunded, it's clear most addiction stems from trauma. I don't need to give sober dates. I'm happy for good now. Good for you. Apparently it's a really difficult one to get off as far as drugs go. Ross says America is the most medicated country on earth. Yeah, along with their therapy. Kerry, I was always into the occult, which translates to the unseen. And after reading the likes of Carlos Castaneda, became interested in altered states of consciousness. Drugs of all types provided a window. I think it's the personality itself that decides whether you're going to end up a drug-addled mess or, like myself and a lot of people I know, it provides a wake-up from the mundane 9-to-5. It's motivational and allows a spiritual aspect. It's pretty good. But how do you know? It's a bit of a dangerous spin of the roulette wheel, isn't it? Kerry, I was just wondering, what do you drink when you go out if you're not having alcohol? Because I find the zero alcohol wines disgusting, but I don't want to drink a fizzy lemonade or water. Same. That is the biggest problem, really. And it really annoys me that now, of course, that I'm a non-drinker, that there aren't more options. And it's great in summer because you've got the AF sparkling drinks and the Alter Ego sparkling drinks, which taste grown up. I don't want lemonade either. I don't want lemonade and I don't want orange juice. But the AF and the Alter Ego are great. But in winter, like sitting in front of a fire with a glass of really nice Pinot is a lot better than sitting in front of a fire with a glass of fizzy, cold, faux spirit. The Liars also do really good faux spirits. The faux spirits are fine. It's the wines that are a real problem. So, yes, all I can say are the faux spirits, Liars, some of the better restaurants and bars do really good mocktails. Clever, sophisticated, bit of a twist. The AF does a sparkling faux rosé, which is fantastic and feels celebratory. You want to feel a bit special if you're going somewhere doing something. The champagne corks are popping. Coke and orange juice doesn't cut it, but no. Maybe as more people turn away from alcohol, because that's what the stats are showing, the winemakers will put more effort, more ingenuity into trying to come up with one that tastes like a grown-up drink. But I agree with you. 0800 80 10 80 is the number to call. News Talk ZB. It is 11:30.
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